self-inflicted wound. The yearning for the meaning, for the stars beyond the moon. But without love, there is no healing, no growing, no chance for honeymoon.

scar return. 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Exercise as you copy, you will be reminded. Time is occurring in no time. Easy no melts, autumn smell. Black as strip around the boulder. Red log, red now, now, now.

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Perhaps it's so their funerals are not too crowded, with their loyal fans being out of town and all. Those celebrities are pretty clever.

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The hardest part was knowing that his body didn't just disappear on the bed the moment he left.

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Too wide for you, can't abide by you or your say. Strange candy is very tasty, it's confusing.

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Forget your troubles until tomorrow. Don't be upset in the party. Don't be upset in the party.

Tech, tech, tech, tech, tech, tech, tech, tech, tech, tech, tech, tech, tech, tech, tech.